0: guys.
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0: Regan, the Saturday vibes on Nova with BB Rexha, Faithless. It is New Religion. Hello, this is Aaron Rich. Thank you so much for choosing us. Hope you're having a wonderful weekend. Coming up, this absolute talent, Sierra Spyro is her name. The song is called Material Lover. She's got such a voice. That is coming up, plus one of the biggest songs in the country from Alex Warren next.
1: Tim. Paul McCartney has revealed his favourite Beatle.
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3: 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Destiny.

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2: She said, tell me a story.

Have you up to night in, night out, or maybe you're working? Let's not forget about Australia's workers keeping us going on our Saturday night. Well, wherever you are, whatever you're up to, thanks for having us on. I've got a brilliant soundtrack on the way soon. One of my fave songs of the year for me, without a doubt. Calvin Harris, Jazzy, Satisfied coming up for you.

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4: 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Do New York City properly. With your three besties. Harry Styles, Aria, number one record. Kiss All the Time. Disco Occasionally is out now.
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